They're all infected, but he'll be alright, 'cause he's a scumbag, don't you know? I said he's a scumbag, don't you?

Cooper's Covers. Okay, film fans, Live and Let Die is a 1973 spy movie, the eighth film in the James Bond series, and the first to star Roger Moore. This is when the Bond movies got funny. They started making them funny. They had all the action, they had all that stuff in them, but there was a sense of humor behind it, because I think Roger Moore himself, who I knew pretty well, was very tongue-in-cheek. He played it very, very tongue-in-cheek, and they shot it that way. So this one came along, though, and as you guys probably know, Paul McCartney did the original theme song for the film. But as this is a Cooper's cover, we're going to hear Guns N' Roses version, and they kill it.

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1: I attended your show in Cherokee, North Carolina, and it was amazing. My mind was blown during your finale of Schooled Out, and you incorporated Pink Floyd's Another Brick in the Wall. Talk about the best of both worlds. I didn't know if that's something you've always done in your shows, but it was freaking brilliant. Stay frightening, and thank you for the awesome set of tunes. Philip Boylan, Calhoun, Georgia. Bob Ezrin produced Schools Out and Another Brick in the Wall. So the two songs kind of sandwich in together, and you can play them at the same time, and they all fit. And as they used to say, keep those cards and letters coming, but as they didn't used to say, email me and do it.

Rock trivia. Let's see how many of you know about your sexy host, Alice Cooper. In which year did I legally change my name to Alice Cooper? 1975. I was born with a nice French name, Vincent Damon Fournier. But when I did my first solo album, Welcome to My Nightmare, I changed it to Alice Cooper. My parents kind of went, okay, sounds like smart idea. You know, my parents were very, very hip. So here's one from me. This song kind of brought me back into the public eye because it just got played to death. Here's Poison.

tonight we're going back to the most important event of my life, the day I met my wife. This was 1975. Welcome to My Nightmare was out, and we were putting the tour together. We needed dancers, but we didn't need rock dancers. We needed Broadway dancers. We needed two boys, two girls. So we held auditions, and somewhere around 3,000 women showed up in 2 days to try out. Cheryl showed up. All the girls were all totally made up and everything. Cheryl just showed up in a pair of sweats. She had just done 3 workouts, and she just showed up and started dancing. And the choreographer said, wait, that's the best dancer here. And she was picked immediately. I wasn't even there. They picked her because of her talent. And the actual guy that was a choreographer was West Side Story. He was played action in West Side Story. And he just said, that girl right there. Now, I didn't meet Cheryl till the rehearsals, which was like 2 weeks later. 50 years later, we're still touring and still married.

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1: Hi, my name is Adam, and I know that some of you out there, like me, are massive fans of music, music listeners, and that you have a deep knowledge for a lot of music, a lot of songs. Sometimes, in my mind, there are huge holes and gaps, at least in my musical knowledge. And Judas Priest was one of those for me for a long time. Obviously, I'd heard the hits, but it was only like in summer of 22 when I actually started digging deep into their amazing catalog and basically plowed through their whole discography while running. But Judas Priest is really great for fucking running. And I love this track. I know you do too. This is Judas Priest, Panic Attack.

0: Bobs Rockparty mit Royal Republic.
1: Hi, what's up? This is Adam and Hannes of Royal Republic. Hold on to your fucking hats, cause here we fucking go. Hannes.
2: Yeah?
1: In 2003... No, sorry, 2000... I don't know. I was 17 or 16. I lost track of the years.
2: That was a long time ago. Over 20 years ago.
1: Yeah. I had a band. I was in a cover band at the time. I had about, you know... 10 or 20 or so failed bands before Royal Republic. If you consider Royal Republic not being a failure, which I don't at this stage.
2: We'll see in 10 years.
1: We'll see. Radio Bob, keep spinning us, please. Anyhow, I was in this cover band and we had one gig in the park in Karlskrona, my hometown, where we opened up with, we had three songs. And we started with a Dream Theater song, Overture 1928. And then we played Rosanna by Toto.
2: Of course.
1: And then we went straight into this next one. Skunk and Nancy, Weak.
2: Wow.
1: Rock classic. That's a mixed bag.
2: That is a mixed bag, and we like mixed bags.
1: We like mixed bags in Royal Republic, so we're giving you a mixed bag tonight. But this is a rock and roll classic. This is Weak.

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1: Alrighty then.
2: Party people, it's Friday, and we're gonna play you some more Swedish music now, because we feel like we need to teach you all about Swedish rock and roll. Here's a band called Soundtrack of Our Lives. My dad had a period where he would actually look at the reviews in like Dagens Nyheter, Today's News.
1: Yeah, yeah.
2: And he would, anything that got 10 out of 10, he would buy it.
1: Wow, so there's not a whole lot like getting 10 out of 10.
2: No, but he bought the Soundtrack of Our Lives.
1: They got 10 out of 10?
2: They got a 10 out of 10, but not on this album, I think. But this song kicks ass. It's called Sister Surround. Check it out.

0: übernehmen die Feierbiester aus Schweden. Bobs Rockparty mit Royal Republic.
1: Okay, what's cracking, Bob listeners? This is the Rock Party with Royal Republic. Being a sucker for male harmony vocal parts, this is one of the most epic harmony parts of all time, maybe, at least in rock world, I would say. So, this is Kansas, Carry On, Wayward Son. Carry On!

0: Okay, this is Adam of Royal Republic engaging in another spicy round of Full Steam Slot Machine. And without further ado, here we go. Full Steam Slot Machine. Fuck yeah. Okay, spin the wheel. See, Jonas.
1: See. Oh, let
0: do
1: me
0: you see.
1: Do you see what I see?
0: Yeah.
1: Well,
0: what do you see, Jonas?
1: I see into the future and I see a band that was called Creedence Clearwater Revival.
0: That's in the future? That's in the past, Jonas.
1: Oh no, I did it again. Damn it. But was
0: it's
1: also
0: like one of those, what do we want? A time machine. When do we want it? That's irrelevant.
1: But what is it relevant though is a really good song by Creedence Clearwater Revival.
0: I wonder which one it might be.
1: It's going to be my favorite one with them. It's Fortunate Son.
0: Good choice.

0: Hi.
1: Freitagabend wird königlich zelebriert. Bob's Rockparty mit Royal Republic.
2: Okay, Royal Republic in the can.
3: Yes, here we are. And now we're gonna go to Italy, have some Italian music, I feel. That's good for party.
2: Yeah, it's yeah. Pavarotti.
3: Yeah, and the weird thing I just noticed right now, the band we're gonna play is gonna be Måneskin, but they have an O in their name.
2: Yeah, what's that about?
3: Yeah, that's our letter. That's a Swedish letter. They just stole that.
2: I think the reason I like my attraction with Måneskin is mainly that, you know, since they sing in Italian, largely at least, I can't understand what they're talking about.
3: No.
2: So that proves like our thesis as Royal Republic that lyrics are not important.
3: Melodies are.
2: Okay. And so here is Måneskin.

0: Der perfekte Start in euer Wochenende. Bob's Rock Party mit Royal Republic.
1: Hi, this is Jonas, and yeah, we're here at Radio Bob Studio having a kick-ass time. And
2: really
1: now,
2: kick-ass time?
1: Yeah, I'm having a good time. Yeah, me too.
2: It's always a good time.
1: Yeah, likewise. And now we're gonna play a band that we supported. What was it, 2012?
2: No, this was 11.
1: 11? Oh, yes. Yeah. And I remember clearly in our calendar, because we've been touring for like non-stop basically for a year and a half, so we need a break, and the management said, of course we put in a break for you, so it said off, yes, really off in our calendar, and the day after it changed to Offspring instead. So yeah, thank you Offspring, it was great. And that night they also played one of my favorite songs, The Kids Aren't All Right.

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1: Hannes,
2: yo,
1: what's going on?
2: Everything. What do we have coming up?
1: We have some nasty stuff coming up.
2: I like the nasty stuff.
1: It's not really nasty. Tom Petty and the Heartbreakers are one of my favorite bands.
2: Of course, since,
1: you know, birth, basically. Actually got to watch them just before Tom Petty died.
2: You did. That's one of my biggest regrets in life, not joining you and Ulle for that Tom Petty show.
1: We were in the U.S. We were touring the U.S. in 2017, and we had a day off in Indianapolis. And me, I was like laying on the bed, just scrolling and seeing, oh, what am I going to do with this day? There's an amusement park and a roller coaster. Tom Petty and the Heartbreakers are in town. Shit, you know, we need to get tickets. So we went, and like every contact we knew, we called everybody, we emailed everybody, and it was sold out, bam, smacked. Like, unless you know Tom Petty, there's no way in. And then we got in touch with, we found tickets on, what was it called, like Craigslist or something, like the used and abused market, whatever. Mm. And so we met up with a guy who had four tickets, like who got them on the radio. He was a radio host. So when we met in the parking lot, he had heard of our band.
2: Right. Because
1: they were just spinning Baby at that time. So anyway, we went to see Tom Petty and the Heartbreakers at Sunset in Indianapolis. I will never, ever forget that moment. This is Tom Petty and the Heartbreakers, Even the Losers.